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And I think to myself, why now? Why me?

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1: Ah, yeah, ladies and gentlemen, this is the 101 whistle. 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

is closed. The camera is off. 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